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Mãe, se não consegues.

0: Testing. A, B, C, D. My darling Bert, it's now 8:10, and you're still not home. Needless to say, this is causing me just a little bit of concern. 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

0: Grandpa, it's Caroline here. 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I'll tell you more about the market when we get there. Bye for now.
1: That's us arrived at the market now. We're looking for a parking space. There's some lovely flowers at the market.
2: On t'a bataillé, le patron n'est pas là. 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
1: 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A jewelry store.
2: Tenez, mesdames.
1: A luminous stove. Lots of luminous things there.

new paragraph. In your letter, comma, a number of specific issues arise, full stop. You refer to advice that you have received, which appears to be the source of your concerns, full stop. It therefore seems important that you make the detail of this advice available to the faculty, and copies of any written communications are essential, full stop. New paragraph. There should also be an exploration of solutions to the difficulties you have raised, comma, and assuming that there is continued support for the points above, comma, a method should be established by which these payments may be made that will not lead to difficulties, full stop. New paragraph. I shall naturally take your concerns forward, comma, and initially I intend to copy your letter to the college secretary, Emmy Pepper, comma, business manager, comma, Zyro Finn, brackets UK, close brackets limited. Full stop. You say that you were sorry you did not manage to introduce Dr. Pepper to me at the conference, full stop. Unfortunately, comma, you omitted to say what Dr. Pepper's interest was, and it would be most helpful to know this against the possibility of paragraph contact, full stop. Since that time, full stop. However, comma,

0: desprezo, falou em meu desprezo.
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one is a very low mileage car. It's a very good running car. And not to mention, it's a car that I actually enjoy, unlike a lot of the other ones where I got sick of it after a few months. So, what did I purchase for the low purchase price of $2,500? Well, you can't tell by what I'm wearing. Yeah, Subaru Technical International hat, the Subaru World Rally Team jacket in its beautiful black and gold color scheme. You of course know that I have Subaru, but no, it's not an Impreza, it's not anything like that. In fact, most of you may actually be surprised with what I bought. But let's go ahead and get it and quit the chip.

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Where is Manil?

0: It's Aaron Bushnell. I am an active duty member of the United States Air Force, and I will no longer be complicit in genocide. I'm about to engage in an extreme act of protest, but compared to what people have been experiencing in Palestine at the hands of their colonizers, it's not extreme at all. This is what our ruling class has decided will be normal.
1: Stop.

والمطر رجال إلى جوار الله في دار الخلود لم يرتضوا

الأشهق العاد.

0: Hello everyone. In this mix, I'd like to tell a little about the versatile phenomena in audio signals called frequency modulation synthesis, also known as FM, and listen to some compositions that were made with it. FM consists of operators, blocks of waveform and envelope that are interconnected with each other, thus forming algorithms. Basically, these waveforms are simple waveforms as sine or cosine, but you can modulate any signal.
1: Even more.

can be frequency modulated. First two tracks are by John Chowning, a timpanist, composer and inventor of the FM we know today. John worked with computer music, which was a big experiment itself in the 60s, and it led him to a pure compositional experiment which discovered FM. Main interest at the time was there were great sounds of traditional instruments and human vowel sounds with FM, like brass, flute, bell, etc. First track is Sibelith, which John has started working on in 1966 and presented it in 1971. Second track is Turinus, dated 1971, which was presented as quadraphonic piece with digital specialization using artificial Doppler effect and reverberation techniques used to intensify the perceived motion and distance of pan sounds in

This track is called Stars by Brian Eno, one of the heavy users of the most successful commercial digital FM synth, Yamaha DX7. Also good to know that basically we deal with phase modulation, not frequency modulation in most cases. Despite the fact that algorithms sound almost the same, there are several advantages, including lower CPU, which was very important back in the days, and still overwhelming majority of commercial FM synths are using phase modulation.

At the beginning of the new century, era of computer music had arisen with modern digital audio workstations, VST plugins and programming languages like SuperCollider, Max MSP, Pure Data, and frequency simulation synthesis has become more accessible for experiments with it. X3 Reacts are a really significant works that shows very rich spectra of possibilities of FM synthesis. First one is an early work of Mark Fell, then tracked by Autoker called Fermium, a chemical element whose abbreviation is FM. And Mark Fell again with a track from Multistability.

pushing FM to the limits with Russell Hassel and a really complex thing called Wrangler synthesis. At some point it's like a random operator, but it still can be applied to frequency modulation and bring very noisy texture.

last track is by Sophie. Metallic percussions folding up steppy bass, iridescent materials, something like an evidence of the thought that frequency modulation synthesis is a synthesis of the 21st century. And thank you for listening. If you got an interest in some points I have mentioned today, there will be links in the description.

0: Pretty wonderful.
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0: 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But who is the mad one?
1: Akan kasar.
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Animals can't feel shit. It's physically impossible. Look at their anatomy. 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Where's their receptor cells? There aren't any. They can't feel shit. Not like you feel. Not like I feel. Not like we feel. Not like humans feel. Look at animals in their eyes. Look at people in their eyes. Watch the people. Now watch the animals. Look at the animals watching the people, and look at the people watching the animals. Animals are people, and people are animals. And the reason why these assholes believe animals don't feel shit is because they don't want to feel like shit when they watch the animals feel shit. Because most of the time, the animal feels like shit when the assholes are watching. I know. You think I'm fucking stupid or something? I'm an animal, and I feel shit. And when people feel strongly, they behave like animals. Why? Could it be because animals feel strongly and behave like themselves? Impossible! Because animals don't feel pain. Animals can't feel pain. Their brains aren't the same, so fuck them! Whoever does the torture is supposed to be the one avoiding the animal's eyes. I didn't. I fucked up bad. I fucked up bad at Syntech Lab, Carter County. Look it up. There's problems. I gave every single rabbit there a name as good as mine. First day there went down the line. Fluffy, Luffy, Bucky, Buffy, Muffin Lovely, Honey Lady, and Poe Baby. I couldn't avoid their eyes. It was my job to drop shampoo acid agents into them. Guys, when it comes to science today, and then torture tomorrow, and then on Friday, go to work, sit down, eat a donut, torture animals in junk, apparently, you need more than a B.A.B.S., M.F., M.F.A., Ph.D., M.D., you need big fucking pathological qualifications to torture stuff, you understand me? I know it's sick, that's sick, they're sick, sit down, drink coffee, take notes, torture animals, get sick. Syntech Lab Rabbit, number 3022-A8, aka Lucky, most notable traits. Obsessive paw washing, can't stop cleaning herself. Right eye completely blind, left eye half swollen shut. OCD depraved, meaning mystery science quack paid Lucky tortured at night and in the day. The first feeling I see Lucky feel every day is panic when she sees me wearing white. Needles make her manic, eyedroppers make her bite! 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Typically, rabbits will break their own necks, reacting to the pain, trying to get away from a round metal vice device they put their head through. Got two screws on each side. Four down. Hold their head still while putting agents in their eyes. Rabbit eye, human eye, not the same. Light beam reacts the same way as human eye, blinding rabbits for no reason. Why? Trials and tests accomplish nothing but torture rabbits and people's pets. Acceptable pain, acceptable loss, there's problems. And there will always be those who do torture and don't have any problems. It's their job. They get paid. And they're

And they're friends and they're friends and they're friends and they're friends and they're friends and they're friends and they're friends and they're friends and they're friends and they're friends and they're friends and they're friends and they're friends and they're friends and they're friends and they're friends and they're friends and they're friends and they're friends and they're friends and they're friends and they're friends and they're friends and they're friends and they're friends and they're friends and they're friends and they're friends and they're friends and they're friends and they're friends and they're friends and they're friends and they're friends and they're friends and they're friends and they're friends and they're friends and they're friends and they're friends and they're friends and they're friends and they're friends and they're friends and they're friends and they're friends and they're friends and they're friends and they're friends and they're friends and they're friends and they're friends and they're friends and they're friends and they're friends and they're friends and they're friends and they're friends and they're friends and they're friends and they're friends and they're friends and they're friends and they're friends and they're friends and they're friends and they're friends and they're friends and they're friends and they're friends and they're friends and they're friends and they're friends and they're friends and they're friends and they're

Historic picture.

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A given voice, a given choice. A losing limit, center point. I would give them all they need. I would give them all they need. Everything they know and read. They must cross the line.

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A decision must be signed. A given voice, a given choice. A loosing limit, center point. 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A given voice, a given choice. A loosing limit, center point. I will give them all they need.

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differences, the biology of our behaviors, what I believe is an incredibly important subject for every one of us to study. Okay, to begin with, let me give you a scenario that should catch your attention. It involves two hypothetical individuals. First one is Chuck. Chuck is in marketing. Chuck is perverted, character life of the superficial. He's flirting some fidel with his third marriage. In con, we've got Arthur down in marketing, obsessive. He's oddly ethically so the people wonder what's up with him. He's exliable at work. Result, he is exploited by his He lives a lens his evenings, ships and airplanes. However, been some change in Arthur recently. Chuck, bizarre, is suddenly getting perverted. He's getting on. He's talkative, lots of silence, needing to make his very uncomfortable. Within a few months, lost him his job. Most bizarre from he has developed this with now painting every moment and dark broodings that he can't begin to. Meanwhile, Arthur has been having as well. He tell sex, and this lays sort of puzzling to his co-worker. Lately, they've been a little bit in. He is taking women, or so it is going to trouble with the law. Time when he expels. What is that? Or so both going to be instanced. What is here? Are they horrendous midlife? Is there possession or psychiatrically? Remarkably, one of these men, a gene mutation, rise to a neural disorder where among the first symptoms, most amazing, the exact patient. We're suddenly stuck, puzzle coming from what fact that so determined genes that these men's personality. What do we make of the so freed from, that this mutation could produce incredibly does in these two? What do we make of the fact we're beginning to analogy of is wrong in a case? And we understand the biology even far more states to grasp the brain and that may have something sexual orientated. Amazing type of neurologer where one of the side effects you develop in an interest, philosophy and religion. What do we do about recently to figure out how to change the brain of a male?

Yeah.

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Oh, my gosh.

There has not yet been a single Frenchman indicted before a French court of justice for the murder of an Algerian. In Indochina, in Madagascar, or in the other colonies, the native has always known that he need expect nothing from the other side. The settler's work is to make even dreams of liberty impossible for the native. The native's work is to imagine all possible methods for destroying the settler.

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0: existent dans la relation d'une complexe essence. 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This is why it's worth examining itself.
1: It's not
0: being
1: applied to understand how anything very complex works, or even to solve the essence of complex essence.
0: This is what this world is going to be. It's just a general understanding. We need to understand the world.
1: It's a war in the system that there is something complex in the source. God likes to see it as kind of a
0: matter.

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1: Welcome to Utva.
2: Ready? Yeah. Yeah.

Head up tight now at the lace.

Listen to this subliminal recording when you are resting or sleeping, or when you are at home reading or relaxing. This tape is designed for home use. It is not to be played in a moving automobile or when you need to be alert, as it may create a drowsy feeling. Only those suggestions that are appropriate for you and your inner growth will be accepted by your subconscious mind. These positive suggestions will be accepted by your deeper mind easily and effortlessly. Play this tape as often as you wish. The more you play this tape, the more effective it will be for you. These suggestions have been carefully created to support the positive changes that you wish to make in your sleeping patterns. Now hear the positive suggestions that are contained in the subliminal portion of this tape. You sleep more soundly than ever before. You drift naturally into sleep. You quiet your mind and thoughts when it's time for sleep. You take 3 deep breaths and tell your mind to relax. You quiet your mind easily. When it's time for sleep, you turn over any concerns or cares to your deeper mind and you let go. You just let go. You just let go and relax. It's natural for you to sleep easily. You sleep soundly. You deserve perfect sleep. You let go of any sleepless patterns from the past. You release these patterns with positive expectations. You know you can sleep soundly. And you do sleep soundly and deeply. Anytime you awaken in the night, you are able to go back easily into sleep, as you simply tell your body and mind to relax. It's easy now for you to sleep soundly and deeply. You deserve perfect rest. You deserve to sleep soundly. You are relaxed, peaceful, and at ease. You have everything you need to enjoy your here and now. Your body and mind are functioning perfectly. You are filled with renewing, healing energy. You are filled with radiant good health. All your body organs are healthy and strong. You sleep soundly and deeply each and every night. You awaken feeling renewed and refreshed each morning. You awaken feeling glad to be alive. Your body easily restores itself while you sleep. You always feel regenerated and recharged when you awaken. You breathe away any discomfort or any unwanted thought. When it's time for sleep, you quiet your mind and you sleep easily and soundly. It's natural for you to sleep soundly, and you do sleep soundly. You sleep more soundly than ever before. You stop eating at least 2 hours before it's time for sleep. You have positive dreams that reinforce the positive changes that you desire. Regardless of the number of hours you sleep, you always awaken filled with healthy vitality, feeling positive.
you give your body and mind rest and renewal time throughout the day. You take at least 3 little mini rests each day. You allow unwanted tension to drain out the bottoms of your feet. You are learning to relax and let go. You are peaceful and calm. You allow your body and mind to rest. You quiet your mind before you go to sleep. You let everything go. You put the day to rest. As soon as your head touches the pillow, you relax and let

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You want to sleep soundly, and you do sleep soundly. Now, as you hear the soothing sound of the surf and music, you will no longer consciously hear my voice. The subliminal message is recorded under the sound of the waves, so that your subconscious mind will readily accept the suggestions that are helpful and strengthening to you.

Lady of Delight. 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

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And saying to myself, fuck you.

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choice.

Imagine, he said, all the flesh that is eaten, the teeth tearing into it, the tongue tasting its savour, and the hunger for that taste. Now take away that flesh, he said. Take away the teeth and the tongue, the taste and the hunger. Take away everything as it is. That was my plan. My own special plan for this world. I listened to these words, and yet I did not wonder if this creature whom I had thought sleeping or dead would ever approach his vision, even in his deepest dreams, or his most lasting death. Because I had heard of such plans, such visions, and I knew they did not see far enough. That what was demanded in the way of a plan needed to go beyond tongue and teeth and hunger and flesh, beyond the bones and the very dust of bones and the wind that would come to blow the dust away. And so I began to envision a darkness that was long before the dark of night, and a strangely shining light

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And if I could instruct myself, if we could learn from myself, and give this wisdom, even as it grasps half and off and on, in the body could refuse to let the arms to the pain, in that grasp.

Storms, even as it grasps us, to the end, to the end, to the end, to the end, to the end, to the end, to the end, to the end, to the end, to the end, to the end, to the end, to the end, to the end, to the end, to the end, to the end, to the end, to the end, to the end, to the end, to the end, to the end, to the end, to the end, to the end, to the end, to the end, to the end, to the end, to the end, to the end, to the end, to the end, to the end, to the end, to the end, to the end, to the end, to the end, to the end, to the end, to the end, to the end, to the end, to the end, to the end, to the 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the end, to the end, to the end, to the end, to the end, to the end, to the end, to the end, to the end, to the end, to the end, to the end, to the end, to the end, to the end, to the end, to the end, to the end, to the end, to the end, to the end, to the end, to the end, to the end, to the end, to the end, to the end, to the

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God, it is not such belong. It is not such belong. I am the person who is God.

That if I could instruct myself,

над 27. 4, 3, 2, 1 и 27. 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